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3: Okay, kuchikumi musa vakitinzi wendea pal of Africa Radio. 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
3: 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The Zakuna
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3: 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Who could it?
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16: 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Never been Nagize, the Sokan end of a number, Javako Seza, but Jugaman to Tawala by Fedding of a syndicate. I need Bassa to be so super sinam with him. Nenjonga Kakas and to be at Dala.
20: Choche njini, wangula school fees wa mwaka muramba, no kusinga wo. 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
13: Alhamdulillah wassalatu wassalam ala rasulillah sallallahu alayhi wa sallam wa ala alihi wa ashabihi ajma'in amma ba'd. My honored brothers and sisters, Assalamu alaikum wa rahmatullahi wa barakatuh. I'm here to remind you about the issue of zakah and the issue of charity. And Allah Ta'ala mentions and said, Wa aqimu salah wa atu zakah. Please perform prayer and give charity. In countless places that Allah Ta'ala kept mentioning this. And one of the benefits of zakah is that Allah Ta'ala said in Surah Al-Barad, وَمَا أَدْرَاكَ مَا الْعَقَبَ Should I tell you how you can gain that level of success, the highest level of success? And he said, فَكُّ رَقَبَ One of the ways you can get there is if you free a slave. Of course, that is a very hard thing to find right now in the modern world. But if you free a slave, and then two, أو إطعام في يوم ذي مسغبة, or feeding a needy person on a day when yourself you don't have enough. Now, we know that we are in hard times right now. We are living with a disease that has affected our health, and it has affected our economy as well. And if we want to improve our chances and get the satisfaction of Allah Tabaraka wa Ta'ala, my brothers, this is the best time that we can give. Allah said, mentioned in one other chapter, he said, وَيُؤْثِرُونَ عَلَىٰ أَنفُسَهُمْ وَلَوْ كَانَ بِهِمْ خَصَاصًا The true believers give preference to other people over themselves, even though they may need the item themselves, but they give preference to to another person. We know that we may not have enough ourselves. Everyone has been hit in a different way or another. Everyone has been affected in these times, but it's not an excuse not to give. In fact, it is actually a better time to give right now, because what we give carries more water. One time in one of the narrations, the Prophet sallallahu alaihi wasallam gave an example and said, if one has 2 shillings and give 1 shilling away, is better than someone who has 1,000 shillings and gives 2 shillings away. And said, the reason is because hadha anfaqa nisfa malihi. This other one who had 2 shillings and gave 1 shilling away has given out half of his wealth. And therefore, as long as you have little, what you give carries more value than what you have given when you had more. And therefore, my brothers, let's make it a way of life to involve in sadaqat and give zakat. Allah Tabaraka wa Ta'ala said, "Ash-shaytan ya'idukum al-faqra." What shaitan does is that it tells you, you know what, you don't have enough, so don't give. وَيَأْمُرُكُمْ بِالْفَحْشَى. However, if it is something obscene, it doesn't tell you that. You know, people use a lot of data to watch obscene things. People use a lot of, spend a lot of money to go to clubs, to take expensive alcohol, to go to lavish parties and everything. And they don't see it as spending. But when it's time to give out something in sadaqah, they see it is as if it is giving so much that you will be broke after that. That's why Allah subhanahu wa ta'ala said, "Ash-shaytan ya'idukum al-faqra wa ya'murukum bil-fahsha." He said, when you give, you run broke. But it's saying, "Wallahu ya'idukum maghfiratan minhu wa fadla." But what Allah promises you is that when you give, He's going to forgive you. Wa fadla. Fadla means He's actually going to give you better than what you give. When you give something for the sake of Allah, what He places with it is actually better than what you gave. He gave us an example in Surah Al-Baqarah. He said, an example of someone who gives anything in the way of Allah Tabaraka wa Ta'ala is like someone who plants a grain. كَمَثَلِ حَبَّةٍ أَمْبَتَتْ سَبْعَ سَنَابِلٍ. It's like a grain you plant. I'll give an example of a maize seed. Then it gives out 7 spikes. فِي كُلِّ سُنْبُلَةٍ مِئَةُ حَبَّةٍ. And in each spike, you have 100 more grains. وَاللَّهُ يُضَاعِفُ لِمَنْ يَشَى. Then Allah multiplies even more times. So that alone is over 700% profit, what you give. You plant one seed and then you get 700 more. And then Allah multiplies even more. Now, I'm not an expert in business, but that is a very good investment. Therefore, if you want to gain more and more, we should give regardless. If we have little, we share the little we have with those who have nothing at all. And therefore, my brothers and sisters, assalamu alaikum wa rahmatullahi wa barakatuh.
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3: 2020 the rioters were undressing women because they were dressed in NRM colors. Let's see whether they have the video.

0: 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Bring it back. When she's actually undressed, a bit forward, you idiot. This is, freeze it there. This is democracy. This is democracy. This is human rights. See, the woman is undressed because she had colors of NRM. And nobody talks about this. I've not had anybody condemning this. I don't want to blame people. I've not had anybody other than us complaining. I don't know whether the religious leaders condemned it, or the cultural leaders, or the law society. Check for me, please. I need a record. Who condemned that act?
1: Yeah, why Museveni?
0: When an unarmed policewoman was attacked by the hooligans, let's see another picture. That's a policewoman. Go back.

0: The police woman was trying to remove the thing which they had put on the road, see the person, and she was not armed. See, you show, go back and start. That's
1: Okay. 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
3: 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The particulars are that Okema Leonard, Chris Obore, Adilo Daniel, Kyra Jab Zemalulu, Otebata Vincent, and Murebe Methods during the period of January 2023 to April 2026 in Parliament of Uganda, while 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
3: Please check and see if it's available to you. 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
3: 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Having regard to all of the above circumstances, factors, and having judiciously and meticulously weighed one factor against the other, I'm inclined to grant the bail application on the following conditions. 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
5: 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Mo program, The Inside Story, insonge yomunda, walungwe njini, nukwe tolure nsio na.
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11: The term of office of the Administrative Council, Local Council 1 and Local Council 2 expired on 28th of this month. Village and parish chairpersons and their executive committee play significant roles in their communities, and they are a bedrock of governance as first point of contact between the government and the people. Therefore, because of the importance of this community mobilization and their role as first point of contact between the government and people, the current leaders at the village and parish will continue in executing their functions until new leadership assumes office following the formal handover that will be conducted under the supervision of the district authorities, CAUs. Furthermore, I would like to emphasize the requirement for local council leaders not to hold two political offices. So, tuino kugenda step by step.
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15: 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It is politics that has divided them.
13: Naburi nsonga.
16: Anybody found is a spy, his case must be dealt with military tribe unions. His case is a firing squad.
13: Buri mbera.
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4: Then we met together with President Uhuru Kenyatta. Kikuyus and Luos are not enemies. It is politics that has divided them.
2: Naburi nsonga.
5: Anybody found is a spy. His case must be dealt with military tribunals. His case is a firing squad.
2: Uburi mbera.
6: I, Apollo Milton Obote, do solemnly swear.
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1: 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Kikuyus and Luos are not enemies. It is politics that has divided them.
2: Anybody found is a spy, his case must be dealt with the military tribunals. His case is the firing squad.
3: Newankubadde ebbula ly'emirimu lingi mu ggwanga Uganda, naye omwana asomedde ku Apple Skills Institute abawanjawulo nnyo. 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
3: 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The NBA's all-time scoring record now belongs to LeBron James.
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3: 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The Ethiopians tried everything, but they couldn't stop him. The pride of Africa. He's roared like a lion.
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2: Kukwiniza. 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
1: 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Mo program, The Inside Story. 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
9: I want you to convey our appreciation to the president for all the assistance he gave him. The assistance he has given many of our own people, we are very grateful. There are so many he has given assistance and we are very grateful. And there are so many others who can't reach him. So in that connection, I want through you to appeal to him in his capacity as the head of finance in this country to increase the funding to the health sector. Because there are so many people who are in dire need, but they can't get to State House. And it is understandable. But we pray that they increase the funding to the health sector. I'm happy you're a medical doctor. You are once an intern. When the government says it's not going to finance the interns, I think that's not a a right step in the right direction. We pray that they reverse that decision and they finance internship so that all Ugandans can get access to medical attention.
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1: All right, Tom Roger to Woody Zoe, but you did it when I was in the Wangotom, the Mokodo Gensonga, Bala Fema, Credo Motobi Joe, or Sibio Tamanango and the Weber in Yokuban to Charlie Nafek Mokodo 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